Questa è Radio Bau and Company, sempre con te, come il tuo migliore amico. I want you to get together, put your hands together one time, and help me pray for one sinner from the ghetto. We call him Harold Jones, and he plays drums.

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1: Told you not to worry, but maybe that's a lie. 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
1: 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Hey, what's
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1: I can't seem to face up to the facts. I'm tense and nervous and I can't relax. I can't sleep 'cause my bed's on fire. 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

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I bring her coffee in the morning. She brings me in a piece. I take her out to fancy restaurants. She takes the sadness out of me. I make her cards on her birthday. She makes me a better man. I take her water when she's thirsty.